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9: Clear to partly cloudy skies tonight with a low down of 45, east winds about 5 miles per hour. On Thursday, partly to mostly cloudy, a slight chance of a shower west of Marathon County, most areas dry, high 66. Friday, great day, becoming partly cloudy, high 71. On 9 Stormtrack, meteorologist Jackson Garlock.
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5: Clear to partly cloudy skies tonight with a low down of 45. East winds about 5 miles per hour. On Thursday, partly to mostly cloudy. A slight chance of a shower west of Marathon County. Most areas dry. High 66. Friday, great day, becoming partly cloudy. High 71. On 9 Storm Track, meteorologist Jackson Garlock.
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5: Clear to partly cloudy skies tonight with a low down of 45, east winds about 5 miles per hour. On Thursday, partly to mostly cloudy, a slight chance of a shower west of Marathon County, most areas dry, high 66. Friday, great day, becoming partly cloudy, high 71. On 9 Storm Track, meteorologist Jackson Garlock.
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5: Clear to partly cloudy skies tonight with a low down of 45, east winds about 5 miles per hour. On Thursday, partly to mostly cloudy, a slight chance of a shower west of Marathon County, most areas dry, high 66. Friday, great day, becoming partly cloudy, high 71. On 9 Storm Track, meteorologist Jackson Garlock.
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day, Potts Farm was a place to go. 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Jack and Jim were a few good men. 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You better mind your business, man. 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I'm tired of talking, man. Y'all ain't listening. Them old

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4: It's your forecast on 101.9 WDEZ.
12: Clear to partly cloudy skies tonight with a low down of 45, east winds about 5 miles per hour. On Thursday, partly to mostly cloudy, a slight chance of a shower west of Marathon County, most areas dry, high 66. Friday, great day, becoming partly cloudy, high 71. I'm 9 Storm Track, meteorologist Jackson Garlock.
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6: Clear to partly cloudy skies tonight with a low down of 45, east winds about 5 miles per hour. On Thursday, partly to mostly cloudy, a slight chance of a shower west of Marathon County, most areas dry, high 66. Friday, great day, becoming partly cloudy, high 71. On 9 Storm Track, meteorologist Jackson Garlock.
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7: Clear to partly cloudy skies tonight with a low down of 45, east winds about 5 miles per hour. On Thursday, partly to mostly cloudy, a slight chance of a shower west of Marathon County, most areas dry, high 66. Friday, great day, becoming partly cloudy, high 71. On 9 Storm Track, meteorologist Jackson Garlock.
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2: 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I was referred by a client that I work with, and she told me to go to Innovative Health. 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
8: Clear to partly cloudy skies tonight with a low down of 45. East winds about 5 miles per hour. On Thursday, partly to mostly cloudy, a slight chance of a shower west of Marathon County, most areas dry, high 66. Friday, great day, becoming partly cloudy, high 71. On 9 Storm Track, meteorologist Jackson Garlock.
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10: Clear to partly cloudy skies tonight with a low down of 45. East winds about 5 miles per hour. On Thursday, partly to mostly cloudy. A slight chance of a shower west of Marathon County. Most areas dry. High 66. Friday, great day, becoming partly cloudy. High 71. On 9 Stormtrack, meteorologist Jackson Garlock.
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11: Partly to mostly cloudy skies today. Could see a stray shower west of Wausau by this evening. Most of us dry, though. High of 67. Few showers overnight tonight with a low down to 51. Partly cloudy tomorrow with a high of 70. Partly to mostly cloudy Saturday. High of 69. Partly to mostly cloudy Sunday. Maybe a stray shower with a high of 67. That's your 9 Storm Track forecast. I'm meteorologist Brad Miller.
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7: Partly to mostly cloudy skies today. Could see a stray shower west of Wausau by this evening. Most of us dry, though. High of 67. Few showers overnight tonight with a low down to 51. Partly cloudy tomorrow with a high of 70. Partly to mostly cloudy Saturday. High of 69. Partly to mostly cloudy Sunday. Maybe a stray shower with a high of 67. That's your 9 Storm Track forecast. I'm meteorologist Brad Miller.
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1: With your Quick Minute in Agriculture, I'm Joanna Guza. Chris Clark with UW Extension was on the Dairy Innovation Hub YouTube channel, and she shares a summary about the research her team conducted on micronutrients in Wisconsin liquid dairy manure.
2: So in summary, the calcium, magnesium, iron, zinc, copper, and manganese, their levels are going up. We didn't think that, again, it was affecting any of the feed, but sulfur and boron being lower, we're going to have to look a little bit closer at that. This does impact maybe some of the farms that aren't manure sampling because they don't even know where they're starting at. Or they're doing a package that when they're testing their manure doesn't even include some of the micronutrients. So they really don't know how they compare to this data throughout the samples that we looked at. It does matter about collecting a representative sample, making sure that it's well agitated, and the best time to do that is when you're spreading your manure onto the fields.
1: And that's your Quick Minute in Agriculture. I'm Joanna Guza.
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9: Partly to mostly cloudy today. Could see a stray shower west of Wausau this evening, but most of us should stay dry. High of 67. A few light showers possible overnight tonight with a low down to 51. Becoming partly cloudy tomorrow. Nice end of the week with a high around 70 degrees. Partly to mostly cloudy skies on Saturday. High of 69. Partly to mostly cloudy Sunday. Maybe a stray shower. High of 67. That's the WDEZ forecast. I'm 9 StormTrack meteorologist Brad Miller.
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0: I'm Tony. I'm from Wausau, Wisconsin.
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1: I couldn't get any sound in my headphones. I'm like, what's happening here?
2: Yeah, me either. So it's funny because we're just like, yeah, we're just gabbing. And then by the time we listen to what's happening, we're like, oh.
1: There's lots going on.
2: Things
1: in the
2: going on at
1: there.
2: The same time.
1: Yeah.
2: Sorry about that.
1: It's a Thursday, but hey, that's all right.
2: Yeah.
1: We got some fun stuff for you. Not only do we have another 4-pack of pick and play passes for Helene's Hilltop Orchard.
2: Ooh, yeah.
1: We're also going to give somebody a shot at $1,000 this morning.
2: Is today Thursday?
1: Yes.
2: That means we have a new matchmakers, don't we?
1: Brand new matchmakers this morning.
2: Ooh.
1: And a couple of names we're going to be calling off.
2: For Crash My Flyer.
1: I know.
2: Whoa, it's a winning Thursday. You're not going to want to miss today's show.
1: It better be a winning Thursday. You know why?
2: Why?
1: Because the Packers play tonight.
2: Oh.
3: Go, Pack, go!
1: Yes!
2: The Bears still suck.
1: They do still suck.
2: Yeah. I don't know. They're probably not playing the Bears, but...
1: They're not playing the Bears.
2: Because if they were playing the Bears...
1: Then we would know that the Bears still suck.
2: We already know the Bears still suck, but... But you would have... Play that one first.
1: Correct. Exactly.
2: Yeah.
1: So we, you know what though? I'm feeling it. I had to be reminded after the first game of the season that we're not going to win them all.
2: Can't win them all.
1: So if we start off with a loss, that's okay.
2: Mm-hmm.
1: We can only go up from there.
2: Mm-hmm.
1: So we're hoping it. So Super
2: you
1: Bowl
2: know,
1: bound.
2: We
1: baby.
2: Could, we could lose the first one and then win all the rest.
1: We could.
2: Probably
1: not going to happen. But it could happen.
2: It could.
1: It definitely could happen.
2: Yeah.
1: On our way to the Super Bowl.
0: Green Bay. Here's to Green Bay bringing the championship home. All my peppers ready. Green, yellow. 101.9 WDEZ.
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1: Good morning.
0: Good morning. So I went to treat myself this morning.
1: Ooh, what'd you get?
0: I stopped to get a hot coffee.
1: Mm-hmm.
0: And I always get a hot coffee with caramel cream and sugar.
1: Mm-hmm.
0: So I got it. And I got in the car. I took a drink. I'm like, whoa! Holy man, is that sweet!
1: Oh, shoot. What'd they do?
0: They gave me a hot chocolate with caramel cream and sugar
1: on
0: top of the hot chocolate.
1: Oh, my gosh.
0: Like, I can't even drink it.
1: You're going to have to use that as like a creamer in your coffee.
0: I think that's what I'm going to do. I'm going to pour some regular coffee and use it. Yeah.
1: Yeah.
0: I guess so. I mean, I'm like, wow.
1: Whoa. Right. Yeah, you don't have to let it go to waste. You can just, you know.
0: Who would get a hot chocolate and then add caramel cream and sugar to it?
1: I wonder.

0: Jordan Davidson, turn this truck around. I'm on 101.9 WDEZ. Brian and Michaela. All right, I got to ask you a question.
1: Yeah.
0: What is the deal with these squishy things?
1: Do you know which squishy things? Because there's a lot of squishy things.
0: Like those, the toys that everybody gets all wound up on. I don't know. Yeah. Balky over at WIFC's got this, like, this addiction of buying these things for his kids.
1: I'm pretty sure the specific one you're talking about, because I saw it on Balky's desk, is the Nido.
0: Does that look like an ice cube or something?
1: Yeah, I think so. There's like a squish craze, because at all of like the fairs and even Hodag, I saw it. You know, anywhere there's like those vendors, kind of, you see them everywhere. And there's the dumplings too. We have the only squishy that we really have is the sticks of butter. Have you seen those?
0: No.
1: Oh my God, they're amazing though.
0: No. So these guys, so Balky and our vice president were talking yesterday.
1: Yeah.
0: And they were all excited. They're like, hey, we got the hookup. I'm not even going to say where it is because I don't want to cause mass chaos.
1: Yeah.
0: But they're like, hey, they got them for sale here. We just went stocked up. I'm like,
1: oh my gosh.
0: They're like, oh, squishies, if you want them for your grandkids or whatever. I'm like, so I texted Carrie and I'm like, hey, do we need to get squishies for the grandkids? Like in this panic. She goes, what are you talking about? Like, oh, I said, I have no idea, but they've got them. I know where they are. But we want to get them. She's like, well, how much are they? And I'm like, $8 a piece. She goes, well, what are they? I said, I don't know. Balky said they're like stress balls kind of. She goes, the ones you get for free at like the business expo?
1: I said, no.
0: Well, kind of. I think it's kind of the same premise.
1: It's the same concept. Like it's, yeah, I think, I mean, kids are, I don't know what they're made out of, but they are all the rage right now.
0: Why? $8 for a squeeze for a stress ball?
1: Apparently, yeah. I mean, I don't know what they're not like, because I think the stress balls that you get, you know, like at the business expo or like those freebie type of things, those are like a foam, and, the stress balls or whatever, they're like a whole different, the squishies, they're like a whole different, like a squishmallow or all those little fidgets that like the stick of butter thing. I'm gonna have to look up what they're made out of because it's a whole different.
0: Well, thank you for explaining that. That clarified everything.
1: Yeah.
0: What is going? Somebody help us out here, or help me, because I don't get it.
1: Yeah,
0: I don't get it. Like,
1: they're all the rage.
0: Speaking of that,
1: they're the trend.
0: Still my favorite stress ball.
1: Yeah,
0: that we've ever gotten from any of the business expos ever.
1: Mm-hmm.
0: You know what I'm talking about, right?
1: Yeah,
0: the casket, right?
1: Oh yeah. That is so awesome.
0: I remember who
1: awesome.
0: It was for. Do you remember what
1: it was for? It was from Wrestlon.
0: Is that what it was? Okay.
1: I believe it was from Wrestlon Memorial Care.
0: All I know is that I've got it by my workbench, in the garage by the workbench.
1: Oh, really?
0: My son-in-law came up. He goes, like he didn't even know how to bring it up. I'm like, what are you talking about? He goes, what is this? I said, oh my, isn't that the best stress ball ever? It's a little casket.
1: It's a little coffin, yeah.
0: Yeah.
1: Mm-hmm. Mine's actually on my desk here.
0: So there you go.
1: Isn't that great? Yeah.
0: So if you can't find the new squish balls, we will, I'll give you the casket one that I have, the stress relief, if you want to give that to your kid for Christmas or whatever.
1: Oh yeah, they'll love it.
0: Yeah, exactly. They probably would, honestly. Any kids would love that, right?
1: Yeah.
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2: 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Hear your name? 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
1: Here's what's trending at WDEZ. 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Sales of pickle-flavored goodies have surged 30% over the last year as Gen Z fuels a massive craze for all things dill. 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
0: Partly to mostly cloudy with a slight chance of a shower west of Marathon County by evening today, 67 for your high. Mostly cloudy, a few light showers possible tonight, 51. Right now, it's 49 with Thomas Rhett and Riley Green. Here's Half a Man. 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

Making Wisconsin mornings better, one laugh at a time. Brian and Michaela in the morning on WDEZ. 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
1: Good morning.
0: So there's a butter stick? What? We're talking about these, what are they even called? Squish things, right?
1: Yeah, and that's why I'm like, well, we gotta try to narrow it down, I guess, because is there a specific one we're talking about? Because they have all sorts of different ones. Like, they have a dumpling, like, the dumpling ones are the ones that are really trending right now. We have the butter ones. That was really popular last year.
0: See, and that's the thing is, like I said, they're a bunch of grown men.
1: That is funny. They're
0: in quotes, grown men.
1: Yeah, yeah.
0: Around here yesterday, but they're like wheelers and dealers online and stuff, right? So they're like, oh, you can get them. They got them out at this store downtown. They're only $8 a piece. And I'm like, $8 a piece for a squish toy sounds like a lot to me.
1: Yeah.
0: I mean, when you get them for free at trade shows, right? No. You can resell them for like $15 online right now.
1: Oh my gosh.
0: Like, what are these things?
1: I didn't realize like they were kind of rare, like a rare find right now.
0: Apparently.
1: I thought they were like.
0: Well, we're getting close to Christmas, so.
1: Yeah. Oh yeah, everyone's, you know.
0: We had a text that says, Brian, these squish things have been a trend since Christmas. They're nearly impossible to find, and when you do, you grab it, no matter how many of the same thing your kiddo has. Like, wow. Okay, I don't get it. Now in all caps, you do it for the children, Brian!
1: That is so funny.
0: Sorry.
1: Yeah.
0: If I would have known, I would have got one for your kid. They were only $8.
1: Sorry. Well, this, and they go on to say, I look at it as how popular the Thai beanies were, the Beanie Babies.
0: Okay.
1: For us, and how excited we were that our parents would grab them. So you do it for the kids.
0: Yeah. And then you ask the back, you're like, do you have a screenshot of the kind? Like, what's your intention? Girl, all of them.
1: From Neato's and their varieties to the squeezies as pictured, and she sent a picture of the screenshot.
0: The
1: yeah, and it's the butter. That's the exact one we have. And we got it from Target, I think, yeah, like around last Christmas time. And I swear David plays with it more than my kids do. It is very satisfying.
0: You should sell it.
1: I
0: sell it as one of the originals.
1: One of the OGs.
0: Original OG squeezers.
1: Yeah, yeah. You'll
0: probably get like $20 for it.
1: And it's big, too. Like, it's a really big stick of butter.
0: What?
1: It is. It's like, I'm trying to think of the size of it. Yeah, like, it's not a real size. I mean, they do have a real size, like, stick of butter. They have mini ones, but the big one is cool.
0: So this is bigger than a stick of butter.
1: And it's even, oh my God, yeah, and you can smack people with it. Like, we like to smack each other with it.
0: What?
1: I can't believe I just said that on air.
0: I can't believe it. What's going on? Seriously.
1: I don't understand. What's going on?
0: I mean, it's been a while since I've had younger kids, right? But I've got grandkids, and like I said, I jumped into it too, because like I said, do we need this for the grandkids? And then Carrie's like, well, the baby will probably eat it.
1: My kids have tried to take bites out of it, because they're tempting, especially when they're...
0: Especially when it's butter. Why would you make it look like food?
1: Because it mimics like actual, it feels like melted butter or like softened butter. If I could describe it, that's exactly how it feels, is like squishing softened butter.
0: All right. Well, Maggie from Plover says, my godson wanted a tabby squishy. And I had a heck of a time figuring out what that meant. It's cats, a tabby squishy. Oh, a tabby squishy.
1: Oh, okay.
0: I was saying tabba squishy.
1: Oh, okay. This other text from Brooke says, show Brian the extra large dumplings. You gotta Google the extra. Hold on, I'm Googling it right now. Extra. Because those would be fun to throw at each other.
0: Am I that out of touch with reality? What is that?
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0: I want to thank Maggie for that final text there. Appreciate it, Maggie. Thanks for that.
1: Maggie from Plover?
0: Yeah, as we're talking about the squishy things and how I just don't get them. I don't understand the rage. And people are going nuts over these things.
1: Mm-hmm. Yeah. Isn't that funny? Like, a lot of the trends that are so blowing up all the time, it's like a lot of us are like, what? It's not even a big deal.
0: Well, Maggie said, Brian, you've leveled up too high for these things.
1: You've just leveled up too
0: Thanks.
1: High.
0: I'm just my level is, yes.
1: Sorry, you won't understand.
0: Let me tell you, though. Let me tell you. If any of my grandkids want these things, I'll be throwing elbows out there. I'll be, Maggie, I come face to face with you and a store in Plover, and there's one squishy left, and you want them for your godson, and I want them for my grandkid. Elbows will be thrown. I'm just telling you.
1: Oh, my God.
0: Let the throwdown begin.
1: Oh, jeez.
0: I grew up in a time where Black Friday, we were conditioned to knock people over with carts, yeah. Steal out of other people's carts.
1: What a time to be alive.
0: I will throw down if I need to.
1: Yeah, I know you're not kidding.
0: Just got to wait for the grandkids to tell me how bad they want them, I guess.

0: moving on.
1: Josh Ross, hate how you look on 101.9 WDEZ. Good morning. It's Brian and Michaela, 654.
2: Oh, we got a text into Mickey, or from Mickey, says, Brian, can I get a turn your lights on, please?
1: Oh, yes. Thank you for the reminder. Turn your lights on!
2: Hashtag Tylo.
1: Yes, that's wait. What it's all about.
2: Wait.
1: What?
2: Do we have the song?
1: The song?
2: Like, the song.
1: Oh, the song.
2: The song.
1: The, oh, we haven't played that song forever.
2: I know.
1: Are you serious? You
2: yeah.
1: think it's time to break it out?
2: We have to.
1: It's pretty foggy.
2: It's very foggy outside, so it just, there's no perfect day.
1: You want to hear the song?
2: I do. I'm ready for it.

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9: Partly to mostly cloudy today. Could see a stray shower west of Wausau this evening, but most of us should stay dry. High of 67. A few light showers possible overnight tonight with a low down to 51. Becoming partly cloudy tomorrow. Nice end of the week with a high around 70 degrees. Partly to mostly cloudy skies on Saturday. High of 69. Partly to mostly cloudy Sunday. Maybe a stray shower. High of 67. That's the WDEZ forecast. I'm 9 StormTrack meteorologist Brad Miller.
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4: Wow, thank you for that extra moment there.
5: You good there?
4: Woo!
5: You good over there?
4: Wow, just getting ready to turn the microphones on, and I had a little sneezing attack there.
5: A little. He's like, achoo!
4: Yeah, it was a little obnoxious. Sorry about that.
5: It's okay. Woo! It's all right. You got it out, or you feel better?
4: I think so. Not really sure, but I think so.
5: I guess we'll see if it just happens again in the middle of this break.
4: Right?
5: In the middle of this bit right now.
4: How excited are we that the Packers are playing Thursday Night Football tonight?
5: Deserves a bell for me.
4: Absolutely. That's the correct answer. We are very excited for this.
5: Oh, yeah.
4: Like I said, I wavered a little bit earlier in the season, a couple weeks ago.
5: Yeah. Yeah.
4: After that first devastating loss. That one hit. That one hurt.
5: It did.
4: But we're back on track. We're back on track now.
5: Yes. And you know what? It's going to be good.
4: We're tied for second in the division with the rest of the division, but we're still tied. We can take that second spot all by ourselves.
5: Well, we're going to do it.
4: I hope so. Get a big win tonight.
5: That's all there is to it.
4: Yes. And
5: as we said so.
4: We did get a text from Amy. She said, don't forget, we need a Go Pack Go this morning.
5: Oh, yes. We had a Go Pack Go.
4: We did, but I think we need another one. What do you think?
5: I think there's never too many Go Pack Go's.
4: Everybody together now. Here we go.
6: Go Pack Go.
4: I got my new shirt on. Did you see that?
5: Let me see.
4: It's my new Packer Polo.
5: Whoa, Packer Polo.
4: The Packer Polo, yes.
5: You're ready. Very ready to rock. You're in full Packer mode.
4: Uh-huh.
5: Now all that's left to do is change my little fall flag that I hung up over here, my little football fall flag here. Just change the helmet.
4: Change that helmet on there. You got any green and gold there or anything? Or?
5: I will fix it. Don't worry.
4: Okay, please.
5: Don't worry.
4: Can you have it fixed by the game tonight?
5: Yes.
4: Okay, perfect.
5: Yes.
4: We'll give updates on that. Huge game tonight. Well, the only thing that sucks about the game is you got to watch it on Amazon Prime.
5: Oh.
4: But whatever. I've got Amazon Prime, so I'm fine.
5: It's so weird, like all the different things that we are so used to just turning on the TV, and it's like, okay, what channel? And now it's like, okay, what streaming service?
4: What streaming service do I need to watch this game?
5: That's so odd to me.
4: Yeah.
5: So odd to me, yeah. Weird. I don't know. But it's going to be good.
4: But that's all right. We're gonna make it through this for sure.
5: Yeah.
4: So, yeah, it's going to be a huge win tonight, hopefully. And, look at Alex already sending stuff about Vikings fans standing on top of it. Enjoy it while it lasts, Alex. It ain't going to last very long, that's for sure. But there is one thing that Vikings fans and Packers fans can all agree on.
5: The Bears still suck.
4: Crank it up.

0: Yes. All right. Coming up, we've got our 7:15 name for Crash My Playa. 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And we're going to find out if we can get a winner of $1,000. 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

0: me tell you how country feels. 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
1: Is that how country feels?
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0: Yeah.
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0: What about those people that have such a hard time texting through and they just can't ever get through, can't get their name called? 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
0: 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The 7:15 name this morning is...
1: Oh, Pat Holler from Millador.
0: Pat Holler from Millador. 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
1: This is breaking news. Tucker Wetmore has officially found his brunette.
0: He's found his brunette? Hold on. This is like a bombshell here.
1: Yeah.
0: Like, Michaela's going to drop it like it's hot right here.
1: I really am.
0: You've got some huge gossip.
1: This is going to be crazy. Listen.
0: This could be the next power couple in country music.
1: You won't believe who Tucker Wetmore is dating. She's certainly a brunette. And her name is Ella Langley.
0: Get out! Are you kidding me?
1: Yeah. Yep. TMZ confirmed that Ella Langley and Tucker Wetmore are, quote, an item.
0: I wonder if this had to do before or after the song.
1: You know what? I don't know. I have no idea.
0: His follow-up song is, I found me a girl with some bangs.
1: She got the fringe.
0: Exactly, right?
2: Have you heard?
3: Everyone is talking about it.
4: One song, one second, $1,000.
5: That's a lot of money.
0: Nikki from Wisconsin Rapids on the line for one song, 1 second, $1,000. You ready for this?
6: I'm good so far.
1: She's like, we'll see after this.
6: Yeah, it's had nerve-wracking.
1: That's okay.
0: It's
1: no worries.
0: It's pretty easy. What we're going to do is we'll play the 1 second.
1: If you can identify both the artist and the exact title of the song, you're going to win $1,000 from WDEZ and Mole Casino Lodge and Event Center, all right?
6: Okay, let's do this.
0: Can you tell us the artist and title?
6: No. No, I got nothing.
1: Oh.
0: You got nothing?
6: I got nothing. No.
1: Oh,
0: not
1: man.
0: Even a guess at all?
6: Honestly, no, nothing.
1: They're hard sometimes. I get it.
6: Now I'm going to shoot myself.
0: Are you ready? This is the song. Here we go.
7: At night, so black Cadillacs meeting for the first time.
0: It was Carrie Underwood,
6: Carrie Underwood.
0: Yes, darn it. Hey, we didn't get
6: I maybe could have guessed Carrie Underwood, but I would have never guessed the song.
0: Well, right. There you go. Well, it was Two Black Cadillacs. You didn't score $1,000, but...
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1: Here's what's trending at WDEZ. 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
0: Partly to mostly cloudy with a slight chance of a shower west of Marathon County by evening today, 67 for your high. Mostly cloudy, a few light showers possible tonight, 51. Right now it's 49 as we're getting ready to help out Gabe with matchmakers in just a few minutes. It's Lee Bryce now. 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
1: We've got Gabe on the line with us. He went on a first date with Jasmine a few days ago, and he has yet to hear back from her ever since.
2: Hey, what's going on?
0: What's going on, man? How are you? Tell us, what's up?
2: Yeah, so, you know, I really like Jasmine. I thought our date went fine. I mean, you know, there was one little hiccup, but I took care of it and everything. Haven't heard from her since, though, so I don't really, you know what's up.
0: All right. So she seemed fine the entire date, though? It seems a little weird.
2: Yeah. I mean, you know, she's so down to earth. She actually picked Pizza Hut. I offered to take her somewhere fancier, but she was just really craving some pizza. Yeah, I don't know.
1: Well, I mean, hey, who doesn't actually love pizza, though? So what was that, like, hiccup you mentioned?
2: Yeah, so, I mean, I felt so bad because when the server brought us our drinks, he spilled Jasmine soda all over her, like, totally rude. So, you know, I kind of let him have it. I gave it to him, you know?
0: Oh, okay. So do you think that's why maybe she didn't reply? Like, you think she was embarrassed by something you said? Or you think that had something to do with it?
2: I don't know, but I'm kind of thinking so. I want to let her know that it was nothing to be embarrassed about. I've got worse things spilled on me.
0: Right?
1: Well, yeah, it's kind of a mystery. Let's give Jasmine a call and see what's going on here.
0: Just hold on the line a sec. We'll try to get her for you, all right?
2: Thanks.
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0: And we are back with Matchmakers, brought to you by ELM Repair and Edgar. We did manage to get Jasmine on the phone now. Jasmine, good morning. How are you?
1: Hello, guys.
2: So we're actually calling because we know that you went on a date with Gabe the other night. Pizza Hut, was it?
1: Oh, my God, yeah.
0: What does that mean, oh, my God?
1: Well, honestly, it's so embarrassing, you guys. You don't even know.
2: Well, when we talked to Gabe earlier, that's kind of what he thought, too, that, like, you were embarrassed that you got some soda spilled on you. Is that correct?
1: That is correct. The server did spill my soda on my lap, and that was whatever, but what was actually embarrassing was how Gabe treated the poor server. I mean, he legit was like yelling at him, saying, "What the heck is wrong with you? Why would you do that?" And just being incredibly rude.
0: Gabe's been listening this whole time. Gabe, were you really that harsh, man? Like, did you really let him have it that bad?
3: I mean, come on, you know. I mean, dude, get it together. That's what I was thinking, you know. I mean, he spilled soda all over my lady. That was rude.
1: No, Gabe, you were the one that was rude. I mean, this dude was probably 16 years old and looked like he had just started. Give him a break. It wasn't that big of a deal. That made me so uncomfortable.
3: I'm sorry, Jasmine. I just, you know, I wanted to protect you. I didn't like that he did that to you, and I just wanted him to know it.
1: Oh, trust me, he knew it. I'm pretty sure he went in the back and probably cried. And you don't need to protect me. I mean, we aren't even, like, in a relationship or anything. I can handle my own.
0: Oh, dude. You didn't make the kid cry, did you? Like, seriously?
2: Especially, like, on a first date. I mean, that's a lot. I mean, so I guess that kind of leaves the question, is there going to be another date?
1: I'm sorry, but I just can't. That gave me a complete red flag, and I can't imagine how he might act down the road if someone even looked at me the wrong way.
3: All right, I guess. I'm just, you know, I'll just get back into the dating pool then.
0: Well, thank you for calling, Gabe. Sorry we couldn't make it work for you, man. We tried. Jasmine, thank you for taking our call as well. Hopefully it works out. And, Gabe, next time you want to think about keeping your cool a little more, man.
3: Yeah. Thanks, guys.
0: Yeah, thank you guys so much.
2: Thanks, guys.
1: Thanks.
4: 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Another

0: Lauren and Lena on WDEZ. Yeah, we agree with you, Nate. Nate in Medford said, poor Pizza Hut kid. We just had a matchmaker's on. And Gabe called in looking for us to hopefully hook him up with a second date with Jasmine. Jasmine said ain't happening. He was way too rude to the server when the server spilled.
1: Yeah. And I think my favorite part of that whole thing is when Gabe was like, yeah, I think she's not talking to me because she's embarrassed that she got spilled on. And Jasmine's like, I'm not embarrassed. Like, yeah, I'm totally embarrassed, but not because I got spilled on. I'm embarrassed of your behavior. Like, it like backfired on him where he's like, oh, I think she's embarrassed because, you know, it's like she humbled him real quick. And I'm like, ooh, God.
0: Right?
1: Yeah. I wish them both the best, though. Gabe, you got to calm her down a little bit.
0: I wish the Pizza Hut kid the best, actually.
1: Yeah. Everybody's like, actually, the Pizza Hut kid.
0: Probably in school right now. I was going to say, dude, if you're listening, call us. We'd love to talk to you.
1: I know, right? I don't even know which Pizza Hut it is because there's multiple in the listening.
0: Cody and Stevens Point said, is playing All My Exes an intentional song choice after Matchmakers? If so, that was clever. Well, then I'm going to say, yes, it was totally
1: then
0: intentional.
1: Then it was, yeah.
0: But it wasn't. But yes, it was.
1: You know what we mean.
0: Or wasn't it?
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0: Hey, it's Brian Scott. Did you know you can strategically time red light therapy at the Tanning Studio Wellness to supercharge your workouts and beat the afternoon fatigue? It's true. Jody from Tanning Studio Wellness is here to talk about the science and how red light actually acts as a natural caffeine boost and how to use it for maximum athletic recovery. Jody, how are you using red light therapy?
5: I weightlift. If I want to recover from weightlifting, if I had a hard day of weightlifting yesterday, I'm going to do red light afterwards, and I'm going to recover up to 50% faster. 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I would want to do red light therapy 3 to 4 hours prior to energize those cells. Another thing with red light therapy of like time of day, red light therapy can act like a caffeine. So a better time to do it might be in the afternoon for you when you're getting a little sluggish. For myself, I like to do it in the morning. If I do it in the evening, I get too much energy and I want to stay awake.
0: And that's all part of the science behind this. And that's why you're able to not only show us the benefits and explain how those benefits work, what we're trying to accomplish when we come in looking for the therapy.
5: You got it.
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7: All of our activities are going on. 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
8: Partly to mostly cloudy today. Could see a stray shower west of Wausau this evening, but most of us should stay dry. High of 67. A few light showers possible overnight tonight with a low down to 51. Becoming partly cloudy tomorrow. Nice end of the week with a high around 70 degrees. Partly to mostly cloudy skies on Saturday. High of 69. Partly to mostly cloudy Sunday. Maybe a stray shower. High of 67. That's the WDEZ forecast. I'm 9 StormTrack meteorologist Brad Miller.
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0: Been by now. 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Brian and Michaela.
1: Yeah, a little sad because we didn't make a match today on Matchmakers, but you know, it's always interesting nonetheless. And if you missed it, you can actually text the word match to 715-842-1019. You get the link and you can listen to it right on there. It'll lead you to our podcast. It has all of our past Matchmakers as well, or just, you know, you can sign up to never miss a Matchmakers again.
0: Yeah, turns out most people feel sorry for the server at Pizza Hut.
1: I do too, kind of, because I've been in that position.
0: I didn't even know you could still go to Pizza Hut and eat inside.
1: Yeah.
0: I didn't even know that.
1: Yep. I think you couldn't for a while with COVID and everything, but I'm pretty sure you can now.
0: Well, obviously you can.
1: Yeah, I feel like I've been inside a Pizza Hut.
0: Yeah, well, that's awesome.
1: And inside, I guess. See, now I'm questioning everything. See, now I want Pizza Hut. Dang it.
0: Really? Oh, there you go.
1: They still have their lunch buffets.
0: We should find out which Pizza Hut that they went to for the date.
1: Right.
0: And then we should go over there and we should start a GoFundMe.
1: GoFundMe
0: for the kid that spilled the soda on him. Maybe we can make it into like a national
1: damages.
0: News or something like that.
1: I know. I want to find out this kid's name. So if you were, if you're listening and you work at one of the, I don't know, listening area Pizza Huts, I'm assuming, you know, I'm just assuming. And you spilled by accident soda all over, you probably don't know, but her name is Jasmine. And then, her date like ripped you a new one. Please call us cause we want to hear from you cause we want to know that you're okay.
0: Yeah, absolutely. We'd love to.
1: We're going to do like a hashtag.
0: Check up on you. Maybe
1: justice for.
0: That should be Matchmakers next week.
1: It should. Yeah, it really would. Matchmakers follow because everybody wants to know about him.
0: Why don't we just call Gabe and ask him what Pizza Hut they were at?
1: Oh, we could.
0: Or we can call Jasmine and ask her. I'm sure she'd be
1: happy. Yeah, or even like email.
0: We're on it. We're on it. We're working on it. Once again, if you miss Matchmakers, you can text the word match to 715-842-1019. Coming up, we've got a chance for you to win a 4 pick and play passes to Helene's Hilltop Orchard. It's on the way.
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15: Partly to mostly cloudy today. Could see a stray shower west of Wausau this evening, but most of us should stay dry. High of 67. A few light showers possible overnight tonight with a low down to 51. Becoming partly cloudy tomorrow. Nice end of the week with a high around 70 degrees. Partly to mostly cloudy skies on Saturday. High of 69. Partly to mostly cloudy Sunday. Maybe a stray shower. High of 67. That's the WDEZ forecast. I'm 9 Storm Track meteorologist Brad Miller.
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2: Good morning.
1: So we were talking about matchmakers last hour. We did not make a match this morning. If you missed it, you can text word match to 715-842-1019. Apparently, Gabe got a little upset at the server because he spilled soda.
2: Mm-hmm. All over his Jasmine. Lady.
1: All over his lady, yes. First time they went out.
2: Yep. First time they ever went out. And Jasmine's like, dude, I'm not even like your official girlfriend or anything. Like, we just went on a date.
1: You don't
2: and
1: you need
2: were
1: to protect
2: like,
1: me.
2: Yeah, yeah. I love her own. Her words were, I can hold my own. And I was exactly. like, dang, girl. Yeah. Well, Janelle texted in and said, you know what? A few years ago, my hubby and I went on a movie date in Madison at the theater that serves you at your seat. The young man who brought us our sodas ended up dropping mine on me, and I was covered before the movie even started. The kid looked like he was going to cry as he was apologizing over and over. I told him it was okay, and I was laughing about it. The manager even came up to ask if I was okay, and I told him yes, and to please make sure the young man knew that it was okay. It's not a big deal in life to get so upset over it.
1: Aww. Exactly.

0: Because they remember it, too. Like, I've been a waitress. I've spilled on people, and I still, that was a nightmare. The rest of my shift was ruined. I didn't sleep. I felt so bad. So, yeah, be kind. Because that's, they don't mean to do it. Like, I mean, at least most people don't mean to do it.
1: Exactly. Sometimes you might have it coming.
0: Yeah. Well, you know. Poor Gabe. Or, well, I'm sorry, not Gabe. Poor server.
1: Poor server, yes, exactly. Here's Ella Langley.

0: Zach Brown and Toes on 101.9 WDEZ. Brian and Michaela, apparently getting spilled on at restaurants and bars is a pretty common thing.
1: Oh, yeah. Yeah. And people are mostly, for the most part, feeling bad for the server because they don't mean to do it normally. This text says, a couple of years ago, my buddy and I were at a bar and he spilled his beer all over a woman and she tore him apart so bad that he cried like a baby. I still give him a hard time about
0: it.
1: Wow. Oh my gosh. She was not happy. Oh no.
0: Apparently not. Wow. Oh, you feel terrible, especially if it's an accident. I mean, that happens sometimes, right?
1: Oh my gosh. Yeah. Like, and if you could just like take it away immediately, you like would, but. Yeah, you get wet and then you end up smelling like whatever the drink was. So if it's beer, yeah, I've gotten beer spilled all over me at concerts or whatever, you know, especially if the person is very intoxicated. And it's like, oh, okay, it's not pleasant, but, you know, some things are like, okay, they didn't mean to do it. They didn't mean to do it, especially like a server who's trying to do their job, you know.
0: Exactly.
1: Yeah.
0: So be careful. Anytime somebody's close to you with a drink that doesn't have a cover on it, just be warned. It happens.
1: More than you think.
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On a

0: Stella Lefty in Boston on WDEZ. We like it when you're nice. So if you spill on somebody, just apologize.
1: I was going to say, we like it when you're nice to me and my friends and whoever I'm eating with. So, I mean, if you spill your drink, it's okay. As long as you apologize, because we got a text in the 715-842-1019 says it's the worst when they spill on you and they don't apologize.
0: That's the worst thing. Like when you're going to a sporting event or something because you're so tight in there, or a concert.
1: Mm-hmm.
0: You're so tight in there, and then people have their beers, and they're trying to walk through the crowd, and they, boom, they knock, and you get spilled on. Like, come on.
1: Mm-hmm. Yeah. At least be like, oh, I'm sorry. I'm so sorry. You know, or like do the little Midwestern, oh, I'm so sorry there.
0: Oh, sorry. Just going to squeeze past you here for a second.
1: Squeeze right past here. Sorry about that. Yeah. Oh, so sorry. Yeah. At least do the Midwestern thing.
0: Try not to spill on people. That's what it comes down to. Just be always aware. Be aware of your surroundings. When there's that drunk person next to you and they've got an open something, just be aware.
1: Yeah.
0: And if you are that drunk person, you got an open something, please be aware.
1: Oh, I thought you were going to say, and please share.
0: Oh, and share. Be aware and share.
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0: It's Sam Hunt. 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Brian and Michaela, good morning.
1: Oh, good morning. What a beautiful fall day. And you know what? Makes me want to go to Helene's Hilltop Orchard because I actually still have an apple that they gave us yesterday, and it's so good. I've been chopping on it.
0: Oh, yes, and the caramel apple cider. So delicious. We want you to try it for yourself. We want you to go so bad, we're going to send you there. We've got a four-pack of pick-and-play passes for Helene's Hilltop Orchard.
1: And really, seriously, you could spend the entire day there. I mean, if you're 2 years old, if you're 102 years old, I mean, there's something for absolutely everybody. So this is perfect for wanting to get those kids out and playing, or if you want to just relax and, you know, do whatever. There's so much to do and see and taste that if you've never been there, you're going to want to check it out. And I'm sure that if you have been there, can't wait to go back.
0: Awesome. We're going to get you four pick and play passes right now. 715-842-1019. Good luck. It's Dustin Lynch now. Here's Easy to Love, WDEZ.

0: Easy to love. It's Dustin Lynch on WDEZ. Congratulations to Tyler from Burnham Wood. Him and the family heading to Helene's Hilltop Orchard.
1: Yeah, we want to know how it goes. 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
0: And we'll have more chances to win coming up tomorrow and all next week for sure as well. 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
1: Hey, it's Michaela from WDEZ, and, you know, turning 30 used to sound a little intimidating to me, but as I get closer to that milestone birthday coming up in April, I can honestly say I've never felt more confident in my own skin, and a massive part of that is thanks to the incredible team at Elevate Vitality and Aesthetics right here in Wausau. 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
7: Partly to mostly cloudy today. Could see a stray shower west of Wausau this evening, but most of us should stay dry. High of 67. A few light showers possible overnight tonight with a low down to 51. Becoming partly cloudy tomorrow. Nice end of the week with a high around 70 degrees. Partly to mostly cloudy skies on Saturday. High of 69. Partly to mostly cloudy Sunday. Maybe a stray shower. High of 67. That's the WDEZ forecast. I'm 9 Storm Track meteorologist Brad Miller.
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Ooh, that's got to be my favorite from Brett Eldridge there on 101.9 WDEZ. 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

Kane Brown there with Cool Again, 101.9 WDEZ. It is 9:15, which means it's time to call another name for Luke Bryan's Crash My Playa boarding call. Now, if you haven't already heard, or if you have heard, I'm going to remind you, we want to send you to Cancun. It's the all-inclusive Moon Palace going on January 13th through 17th with four nights, all food and drinks included, pool parties, and beachside performances from Luke Bryan, Thomas Rhett, Hardy, Brothers Osborne, Brett Young, and Dustin Lynch. I mean, what the heck? 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You have another chance to register there as well. So this hour's name we are looking for today is the 24th. Holly Dalsbo from Custer. 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
8: Any fog will continue to clear out this morning. Then we're looking at mostly cloudy skies for the rest of the day today. Maybe a shower by evening west of Wausau, high of 67. A few more showers possible overnight tonight with a low down to 51. Partly cloudy tomorrow and nice with a high of 70. Partly to mostly cloudy on Saturday, high of 69. That's your 9 Storm Track forecast. I'm meteorologist Brad Miller.
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brand new music from Kevin Powers and Shaboozy there. It's called Move On, 101.9 WDEZ. Let us know what you think of it. Text us, 715-842-1019. We want to know what you think of that brand new song. How about some Rodney Atkins now with If You're Going Through Hell on Grey Country, 101.9 WDEZ.

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Scotty McCreery. It matters to her. 101.9 WDEZ. The little things really do matter. And I can attest to this because I actually decorated my house in fall theme, right? I know, crazy because you know me, I'm a summer clinger. But anyway, since it's officially fall now, I did. I decorated my house fall themed and I'm like, I need a fall shower curtain. No, seriously, the little things really do matter. And you know what? I got a fall shower curtain and it's absolutely gorgeous. If you want to see, it, just text me, 715-842-1019. I'll send you the picture. It's actually really cute. Got it from Temu. You guessed it. $6. Gorgeous. The little things really do matter. Like shower curtains for seasons or holidays. Here's Lauren Elena with Chase Matthew on WDEZ.

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0: Lori Kent, Cole Wetzel there with Rocky Mountain Low, 101.9 WDEZ. 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I don't know about never a loser, but you won't be. I promise you won't be with one song, 1 second, $1,000. 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

Valley Roll, hands up, 101.9 WDEZ. We're putting our hands up because we are so excited that Miss Charlie McKenzie is coming on in. That's right. She's going to be here until 2, and then Mike Duborn is going to take over, and it's going to be a party. And we're happy because we're almost to the weekend. Yeah, it's already Thursday, and then tomorrow's Friday, and then it's the weekend, right? Here's Riley Green at WDEZ.

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I Can't Love You Anymore on 101.9. I feel like I could love Morgan again. I don't think that'd be a problem. Hey, what's going on? My name is Charlie McKenzie. It's a Thirsty Thursday with Dylan Scott, my girl. Great country.

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1: 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It's why I refuse corporate cash. And I won't trade any stocks in Congress.
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7: Unfettered greed has caused us to be where we're at.
1: We need more working class folks to represent us in D.C. that aren't so far left or so far right. 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
8: Sue, what is your name again?
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9: Thank you.
1: Exactly. 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
1: I'm Rebecca Cook, candidate for Congress, and I approve this message, paid for by Cook for Congress.
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15: It's your forecast on 101.9 WDEZ.
16: Any fog will continue to clear out this morning. Then we're looking at mostly cloudy skies for the rest of the day today. Maybe a shower by evening west of Wausau, high of 67. A few more showers possible overnight tonight with a low down to 51. Partly cloudy tomorrow and nice with a high of 70. Partly to mostly cloudy on Saturday, high of 69. That's your 9 storm track forecast. I'm meteorologist Brad Miller.
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Russell Dickerson on 101.9 WDEZ, and Kenny Chesney is having an arcade. Legit. And it's online. It's called the Silver Sands Marina Arcade. You can Google it. His new album is out everywhere tomorrow. 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

forever. After all, we are Great Country 101.9, and today is National Punctuation Day. 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You know the old saying, let's eat comma grandma, or let's eat grandma. It's clear that punctuation saves lives. 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

0: We are 101.9 at WDEZ. That's Chris Jansen and me, Anna Beer. Well, how is your fall going? I'm loving it. I've been really refreshing my house. But there's one thing we need to remember. There are ways to clean our home's air. Few simple cleaning, ventilation habits will make a noticeable difference. Biggest thing I was told is leave your shoes at the door. Your shoes can track dirt, bacteria, mold, other outdoor contaminants throughout your house. So your floors will stay cleaner and fewer outdoor particles will have a chance to circulate through the air if the shoes are at the door. Speaking of your floors, airborne particles eventually have to land somewhere and your floors are a major destination. You should mop regularly. It'll help capture the fine debris that sweeping alone can leave behind. Also, crack open the windows. Sometimes the easiest way to freshen indoor air is to bring in outdoor air. Opening windows can improve your ventilation, particularly when you're cooking, showering, cleaning. Just be mindful of the days when outdoor pollution is especially high. And here's my favorite. It's one household chore you can happily procrastinate on. Leave your bed unmade for about 30 minutes to an hour, because that'll give the trap warmth and moisture time to escape, so it's a less inviting environment for the little dust mites. Once everything is aired out, you can make the bed. 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

Number one this week in country music was Stella Lefty in Boston on 101.9, where we are in a 90s brunch, all thanks to Thoroughgood Outlet Stores and Merrill. Oh, they're your boot headquarters. And you're going to need boots to go line dancing. Back in 1990, Travis Tritt came out with his debut single, and that was just the beginning of a career that has stood the test of time. Here's Country Club by request on a 90s brunch on Grey Country.

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4: Any fog will continue to clear out this morning. Then we're looking at mostly cloudy skies for the rest of the day today. Maybe a shower by evening west of Wausau, high of 67. A few more showers possible overnight tonight with a low down to 51. Partly cloudy tomorrow and nice with a high of 70. Partly to mostly cloudy on Saturday, high of 69. That's your 9 Storm Track forecast. I'm meteorologist Brad Miller.
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Welcome to Great Country. This is 101.9 WDEZ doing a 90s brunch sponsored by Thoroughgood Outlet Stores. They are in Merrill, and I'm going to play some Diamond Rio. It was the very first text I got today for a 90s brunch. It was their debut single released back in 1991. Song went all the way to the top of the charts. And do you know a fun little fact I heard about Diamond Rio? Before the five main members of the band got together, Ty Herndon is one of the guys who originally started Diamond Rio, but then he left before they got a record deal to do his solo career. Here is Meet in the Middle on Great Country 101.9.

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It's called MacArthur on Great Country 101.9 WDEZ, and we're giving a shout-out to Olson Dairy Farmer Burnhamwood. They are September's Farm Family of the Month. Swiderski Equipment likes to recognize the heroes of the ag community, and we like to help. If you'd like to nominate our next farm family, simply text the word farm into 715-842-1019. 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

0: Welcome to Great Country 101.9, and break out the flannels and the pumpkins because fall is here. Now, decor and fashion aside, the transition from summer to autumn brings changes in weather and sunlight, and that affects our sleep schedule and how tired we feel. This time of year can have a lot of fluctuations in temperature, and that'll impact people's comfort. Because to fall asleep, the body wants to lower its internal temps by around 1 degree. So cooler weather in the fall can make it easier for that to happen. And you may fall asleep faster. But if the temperatures drop too much and we start to shiver and feel uncomfortable, that could make falling asleep a little harder. Just make sure you have extra layers of blankets to make it simple to adjust as needed. I love sleeping this time of year with the windows open. We are Great Country 101.9.
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5: 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We didn't think that, again, it was affecting any of the feed, but sulfur and boron being lower, we're going to have to look a little bit closer at that. 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Or they're doing a package that when they're testing their manure doesn't even include some of the micronutrients. 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It does matter about collecting a representative sample, making sure that it's well agitated. And the best time to do that is when you're spreading your manure onto the fields.
4: And that's your Quick Minute in Agriculture. 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

Mr. Lee Bryce and I Don't Dance on Great Country 101.9. His new album is coming out everywhere next Friday. Here is John Party. 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

101.9 WDEZ, and you know what's coming up at about 12:15. We're calling another name for our boarding call for Luke Bryan's Crash My Playa. 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Here's Blake, the guy with the girl.

0: 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We're sending you and a guest to the luxurious all-inclusive Moon Palace Cancun this January. 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Not only from Luke Bryan, but Thomas Rhett will be there, Hardy, Brothers Osborne, Brett Young, Dustin Lynch. I'm calling a name right now, and that name is Jane Rowe of Merrill. 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You have 30 minutes to text me your name and address to get qualified. 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
5: It's your forecast on 101.9 WDEZ.
6: Any fog will continue to clear out this morning. Then we're looking at mostly cloudy skies for the rest of the day today. Maybe a shower by evening west of Wausau, high of 67. A few more showers possible overnight tonight with a low down to 51. Partly cloudy tomorrow and nice with a high of 70. Partly to mostly cloudy on Saturday, high of 69. That's your 9 Storm Track forecast. I'm meteorologist Brad Miller.
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taste of your own medicine. It's Megan Maroney on Great Country 101.9. We still have Parker McCollum coming up this hour. Thomas Rhett, Zach John King, and this is Jason Aldean, Amarillo Sky.

to be loved by you. It's Parker McCollum on Great Country 101.9. And if you want another shot to get qualified to go to Luke Bryan's Crash My Playa, join us this Saturday. Michaela's going to be at Bullhead's Bar and Grill from 1:30 to 3. You could text Luke to sign up now to win and get more info. 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

0: Thomas Rhett on Great Country 101.9. Welcome to WDEZ. So me and my partner, Craig, we redid an 1880 house, and it's amazing. So my kitchen is done, and I want it minimal. I don't want stuff on the cupboard. I want a clutter-free kitchen. So here's a couple things I did. I only kept out the appliances I use every day, and that means my Keurig. Everything else is hidden. The ones I don't use often, I store it in a pantry and cabinet. Plus, I got rid of my knife block. I got one of those magnetic strips. You can buy it on Amazon. You put it on the wall, and then your knives just stick to it. It's perfect. And what do you do about the miscellaneous clutter? I got a designated space for the junk, and that is a drawer. But it's not piling up on my counter. 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

0: Russell Dickerson and Happen to Me. This is Great Country 101.9, and I know we are all worried about how much screen time we have. Not only us as adults, but our teens, our kids. Well, there's a doctor that's sharing the brain damage from teenagers engaged in excessive screen time. It's a distinct possibility that brain damage done from too much screen time looks similar to damage done by cocaine and alcohol. That's not good. This doctor advises no more than 2 hours of screens per day. Some people average 100 hours per week. The doctor says 2 weeks of a screen time fasting will normalize your brain. Could you go 2 weeks without being on your phones? Yeah, that would be tough. We are Great Country, WDEZ.
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He is Luke Combs on Great Country 101.9, and this song, Choosin' Texas, is the most popular song in musical history. 23 weeks at number one. Ella said it's changing her life, it's changing the lives of the writers of the song, it's changing the lives of her family. She said it doesn't feel real. Keep it up, Ella. Here's Choosin' Texas on WDEZ.

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gets you drunk. Riley Green, 101.9 WDEZ, Mike Dubord and you rolling through a Thursday afternoon. Happy almost Friday. We get it started with Justin Moore. If heaven wasn't so far away, this is great country. Hey.

Kenny Chesney says you got to carry on 101.9 WDEZ. Oh, that's right. His album, new album, drops tomorrow. Got Dustin Lynch coming up in just a little bit. But first, Morgan Wallen, here's Thought You Should Know. Great Country, 101.9 WDEZ. What's

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Hudson Westbrook and Painted You Pretty. 101.9 WDEZ. I got some big news about Ella Langley coming up in just a little bit. Lady Wilson and John Mayer right around the corner. But first, Gary Allen. There's nothing on but the radio. And it's locked on to WDEZ.

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Old Dominion and One Man Band. 101.9 WDEZ, Luke Combs, Days Like These by request. It's coming up in just a few. But first, Lauren Elena, getting a little help from Chase Matthew. Here's All My Exes, Great Country WDEZ. Another

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0: 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Luke Combs, 101.9 WDEZ, where don't forget, 4:15 this afternoon, we do it all over again. I'm talking about Luke Bryan's Crash My Playa boarding call. 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

That's Dan and Shay, 101.9 WDEZ, Sam Hunt's Body Like a Back Road, coming up in just a few. We're going to check in with Cody Johnson's Horseback and Dylan Scott right around the corner. Right now, Riley Green, Change My Mind, this is Great Country. If you show

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1: 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John Party, can't wait to get them boots off. But first, Keith Urban. Here's Somebody Like You, great country WDEZ.

downtown. Your lipstick stained every coffee cup that I got in this house. The way you say I love you too's like rain on an old tin roof.

better together. That's Luke Combs, 101.9 WDEZ. I'm Mike Dubord, hanging out, keeping you company on a Thursday afternoon. Another weekend almost upon us. Hallelujah. Shaboozy and Jelly Roll. Here's Amen.

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That's Hardy, Eric Church, Morgan Wallen, and Tim McGraw with MacArthur. 101.9 WDEZ with Jake Owen on the way. We're going to check in with George Burge and Luke Combs. Rodney Atkins right around the corner. Right now, Jason Aldean in his latest called Anytime Soon. This is Great Country WDEZ.

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Stella Lefty and Boston. 101.9 WDEZ. Happy Almost Friday. I'm Mike Dubord with Zach John King on the way. Going to check in with Gabby Barrett. Right now it's Blake Shelton. You be my Lois Lane, baby. I'll be your honeybee. 101.9 WDEZ. 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

0: Oh, he's one of the good ones. Gabby Barrett, 101.9 WDEZ. Here we go again. It's time for Luke Bryan's Crash My Playa boarding call. 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We're looking for, and I hope I pronounced this correctly, Brittany Nechuda of Mozenie. 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
8: You don't have to look too far to see living proof of Washington's failures.
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10: Rebecca, good morning.
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8: I'm Rebecca Cook. 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
9: Hi, how are you guys?
8: I fight for people. It's why I refuse corporate cash. And I won't trade any stocks in Congress.
12: Do you want me to be honest? Do you want me to lie?
8: I want you to be honest.
12: Unfettered greed has caused us to be where we're at.
8: We need more working class folks to represent us in D.C. that aren't so far left or so far right. We want to work across the aisle to actually get things done.
13: See, what is your name again?
14: Rebecca Cook.
13: I've seen you.
14: I'm running against Derek Van Orden, so.
13: Oh.
14: Yeah.
13: Have my vote.
14: Thank you.
8: Exactly. All right, have a good day, you guys.
15: Yeah, thank you.
8: I'm Rebecca Cook, candidate for Congress, and I approve this message, paid for by Cook for Congress.
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0: A high of 69. That's your 9 storm track forecast. I'm meteorologist Brad Miller.
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And that's the latest from Parker McCollum, Killing Me, 101.9 WDEZ. John Morgan right around the corner, but first the Zach Brown Band. Here's Whatever It Is, Great Country WDEZ.

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Dustin Lynch, 101.9 WDEZ. I mentioned this earlier, Ella Langley now dating Tucker Wetmore. People around the radio station asking me if I'm sad about it. I had to let her down once before because she wanted to get all serious. And I'm like, listen, I'm too old for you. I'm going to look like a creeper. It's not you, it's me. I wish her nothing but happiness.

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Luke Combs, 101.9 WDEZ. Brett Eldridge on the way. My name is Joe D. Messina. Here's a little message in a bottle. 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

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Wausau, Stevens Point, Wisconsin Rapids.

All My Exes. Lauren Elena, Chase Matthew, 101.9 WDEZ. Mike Duborn and you with some of the hottest country music on the freaking planet. Jelly Roll on the way. But first, Riley Green, There Was This Girl. 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

Jelly Roll says, put your hands up. He's not trying to rob you, I promise. Jordan Davis by request coming up in just a little bit. Right now it's Low Cash. It's called One Big Country Song. 101.9 WDEZ, no doubt about it. This is great country.

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0: It's your forecast on 101.9 WDEZ.
9: Mostly cloudy for tonight with a few light showers or sprinkles possible. Low down to 51 with an east-southeast wind of 5 miles per hour. For Friday, becoming partly cloudy and nice. High 71, southeast winds 5 to 10. 68 on Saturday, partly to mostly cloudy, though looking dry. On 9 Storm Track, meteorologist Jackson Garlock.
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Horace Yo Wild, Russell Dickerson, 101.9 WDEZ. Did you know that Kenny Chesney's mom used to cut Graylin James's hair when he was a little kid? I just found that out today. How weird is that? Here he is with How Forever Feels, 101.9 WDEZ.

Beer and Sunshine. That's Darius Rucker, 101.9 WDEZ. Justin Moore's Time's a Ticket on the way in just a little bit. Lainey Wilson and John Mayer right around the corner. Right now, Luke Bryan, Country and She Knows It. 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

0: time's a-tickin'. 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

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Morgan Wallen, 101.9 WDEZ, Mike Dubord and you, rolling through a Thursday afternoon with Thomas Rhett. Here's Marry Me, Great Country.

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Riley Green, 101.9 WDEZ. Got a request for Tucker Wetmore's Brunette. Now that I know he's dating Ella Langley, I can't help but to wonder if he wrote that song about her. I guess we'll find out. Kelsey Ballerini first, Great Country.

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0: 5 to 10. 68 on Saturday, partly to mostly cloudy, though looking dry. On 9 StormTrack, meteorologist Jackson Garlock.
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Tyler Hubbard and Land. 101.9 WDEZ. Dan and Shay Say So coming up in just a few. We'll check in with Chris Young and Kane Brown. Right now, Jason Aldean up on that big green tractor. Great Country WDEZ.

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Hardy, Eric Church, Morgan Wallen, and Tim McGraw with MacArthur. 101.9 WDEZ. That's going to do it for me. Mike Dubord saying catch you later. Let's do it again tomorrow and get our weekend started just right, shall we? I leave you with Luke.